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0: Olivia Dean, Baby Steps. It's Power FM and Aiden hanging out with you today until 1 o'clock. And did you see Calvin Harris? He's coming to Australia. He's going to Perth, Brisbane, Sydney and Melbourne to play so many amazing shows. He's heading down to Australia next year. So it's going to be, for a lot of people, very exciting. And all shows are 18 plus and must require valid photo ID for entry, and the tickets are mobile only. If you don't want to read more about this, though, you can head over to our website. It's the place to go for all the latest trending stories. And if you're a huge fan of Calvin Harris, you've got to be excited about it coming to Australia. But coming up, we've got Fuel. It's Power FM.
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6: Hi, I'm Phoebe Humphrey. A victory for the nation's veterans, with the federal government scrapping plans to limit their spending on healthcare. Labor had proposed a $5,000 cap but has backed down following fierce backlash. Independent Senator Jackie Lambie says the cap was cruel and should never have been proposed.
7: So just so for the veterans out there, it's a win for you today, for all of you that come up here, for all the Australian supporters, and there are millions of you. Thank you, because we could not do it without you.
6: The Social Services Minister says Labor's migration policy will lower our intake in a sensible way. We already know there'll be a crackdown on the family members of international students, but Tanya Plibersek has told the ABC there's little wriggle room for skilled migrants.
8: Our health system, our aged care system, our agricultural sector wouldn't work without overseas migration. We need to make sure that that continues, but in a way that meets Australia's needs, puts Australia's needs first.
6: There are calls for more transparency amid revelations that police have disrupted four major terrorism plots since the Bondi attack. Five people have been charged over the alleged plots. And a new study has found male blue-collar workers are at the highest risk of suicide. The national study out of RMIT and the University of Melbourne revealing suicide rates among construction and mining labourers were 3 to 4 times higher than other industries. If you or someone you know needs support, contact Lifeline on 13 11 14.
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6: In sport, Toby Green is leaving the Giants. The GWS skipper has announced he wants to go back to Victoria and join Geelong. The Cats offering the 32-year-old a 3-year contract, and he'll head there an unrestricted free agent. And looks like we won't be seeing Ryan Pappenhausen in the NRL next year. The former Storm Premiership player announced his shock retirement last year and has told Nine his mind hasn't changed from then.
9: Have a year away from footy and see how I feel, and I sit here nearly 12 months later and I'm pretty content with my decision.
6: That's the latest news and sport.
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12: Beautiful conditions around the Hunter today. A little bit cool, a little warm up tomorrow. 28 on the way after a cold start. 29 for Saturday and more sunshine and a very warm 33 come Sunday.
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Barry Finn. We're playing your best music all throughout this day, and you can hear Tears for Fears in two songs. I'll also tell you about something that's been taken away from Australia, but now we have powder.

0: 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You know, with wishing you had Ken's job.
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0: 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It's Tears for Fears. You're listening to Power FM, and you may have seen the news. Melbourne will unfortunately not be the first stop on the Formula One calendar this year. So it will be Bahrain that is taking over for Melbourne. And obviously, Melbourne, it's got so many different sporting events. It's got the grand final. It's got the F1. It's also had the NFL come there. So I think they can learn to live without it being the first place that they stop for the F1, but they will be getting a sprint race at the Australian Grand Prix this year. But the main race in Melbourne will be held on April 4th of next year for the F1 season. But coming up, we got Noah Kahan and Julia Michaels. It's Power FM.
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1: Name something you wear.
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1: And for the win, mate, name a music artist or a band.
2: Delta Goodwin,
1: yes! That is literally you're the winner, Jenny. Well done. You got it well in within that 30-second timer. A large piece of drink and garlic bread thanks to our Pizza Bella. It's all yours. Congratulations.
2: Thank you.
0: Just one slight issue. It's Delta Goodrum, not Delta Goodwin. But join Katie tomorrow to play Our Wheel of Games and get your hands on that pizza. But coming up, we got Post Malone, Chemical. 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

0: 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Right now. Send me an angel. It's going to be after 12 and a part of the throwback lunch. 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
9: Hi, I'm Phoebe Humphrey. Labor will lift the lid on its long-awaited migration policy this afternoon, with the Home Affairs Minister already flagging a focus on the families of student visa holders and visa overstayers. However, the crackdown has been met with caution by one of the party's former leaders. Bill Shorten, who's now a Vice-Chancellor at the University of Canberra, has told the ABC we need to look after our international students.
10: It's international students whose fees cross-subsidise us being able to support Aussie kids. It's international students' fees who allow us to be able to fund research which the nation wouldn't otherwise get. And in regional Australia, if you take out international students, there'll be job losses.
9: Labor has backed down on plans to put a cap on healthcare treatments for the nation's veterans. The federal government has faced major backlash over plans to put a $5,000 limit on allied healthcare spending for vets. Opposition leader Angus Taylor says the decision to scrap it has taken too long.
11: This is a government that is not committed to our veterans, and we've seen outrage from veterans across the country, and rightly so. These are people who have served our country with distinction.
9: A controversial host side for the Brisbane 2032 Olympic Games has cleared another hurdle, with Rockhampton's Fitzroy River endorsed by World Rowing and Paddle Worldwide. Critics have slammed the location over its proximity to a crocodile habitat and its water current. And Macklemore has announced he's donating $1 million of his tour salary to relief in Gaza. It follows the rapper being dropped from Ed Sheeran's tour for making pro-Palestine comments.
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9: In sport, Justin McInerney will make his return for the Swans in tomorrow night's prelim final against the Dockers at the SCG. He spent the last few weeks on the sideline with a hamstring injury. While McInerney is back, Swans coach Dean Cox has confirmed Joel Armitage won't play.
12: Yeah, that's just the decision we had to make. Obviously, our forward line functioned really well with the way it was set up the first time. We understand Fremantle's defence.
9: And the Roosters and the Sharks hold their final main training sessions today ahead of Saturday's blockbuster NRL semi-final. That's That's the latest news and sport.
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15: Beautiful conditions around the Hunter today. A little bit cool, a little warm up tomorrow. 28 on the way after a cold start. 29 for Saturday and more sunshine, and a very warm 33 come Sunday.
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17: You're right on time for the throwback lunch. Let's wind back the clock with the biggest hits, the unforgettable sing-alongs, and the songs that still sound just as good today. 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

0: You're the best thing. It's Dream here on Power in the Throwback Lunch. And let me tell you about James Bond, because there has been some news that has dropped which could basically be the reveal of who it may be. Because Aaron Taylor-Johnson, Theo James, Idris Elba, James Norton, Callum Taylor and Martin Compston, they've all been in the mix to replace Daniel Craig as 007. But there's Jack Loudon, who plays River Cartwright on the US spy thriller Slow Horses, is also in the mix. But there has been a clue that has dropped, because Apple TV announced the 8th season of Slow Horses, but Loudon's name didn't actually feature in there, and the press release from Apple mentioned Gary Oldman's lead character Jackson Lamb, as well as Diana Tarvener, played by Kristen Scott Thomas, but there was no mention of Loudon. So it does look like we may be getting closer to see who's revealed as the next James Bond. But coming up, we've got Somba, Back to Friends. It's Power FM.
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2: Hey, it's Saskia from iHeart's Your News Now with your news headlines. Labor will lift the lid on its long-awaited migration policy today. Canberra backs down on plans to put a cap on healthcare treatments for the nation's veterans. One Nation leader Pauline Hanson teamed up with an unlikely squad to call out staffing double standards in Canberra. And Macklemore's announced he's donating $1 million of his tour salary to relief in Gaza. Get Your News Now when you want it. 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

0: Wake Me Up Before You Go-Go. Cyndi Lauper's Girls Just Want to Have Fun. Now, Cyndi's winning by, she's got 42 points and Wham's got 41. I am going to refresh it one more time because if it is a tie, we play both. Your winning song is... It's a tie. How fun is that? I love it.
1: 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But heading your way, we've got Benson Boone. 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

0: Para FM, it's your best music, and coming up, we've got Ella Langley. We've got also Santana and Rob Thomas. Teddy Swims also on the way. Stay here after one on Power because Sammy, he's going to be with you all Arvo. It's Power FM.
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6: Hey there, I'm Brooke Seychelle. Fierce backlash has forced the government to back down on plans to introduce a health cap for the nation's veterans. Labor had proposed a $5,000 limit, but the laws were facing certain defeat in the Senate. Nationals leader Matt Canavan says it was a mistake from the start.
7: This heartless and cruel cap on health services to our veterans should never have come into place. We never should have asked our veterans to go into battle again after already serving our nation.
6: Meantime, the coalition claims Labor's reported immigration reforms will be just more of the same. The government will unveil its policy later today, with the visa hoppers and the family members of international students expected to be targeted. But opposition leader Angus Taylor says it still doesn't reduce net migration.
8: There's no change to the targets. And let's be clear, Labor has never reached its immigration targets. It's not reached a single target. It's clear here that they're not even going to reduce those targets or get to them based on historical experience.
6: One Nation leader Pauline Hanson has teamed up with Independents Fatima Payman and Day Lee to call out staffing double standards in Canberra. The trio are calling on the PM to provide fair staffing allocations for independent and minor party politicians before Parliament returns next month. And Australia's favourite blue healer is headed to our coins. The Royal Australian Mint has unveiled a new collectible $1 bluey coin that pays tribute to the beloved backyard cricket episode.
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6: The Hawks could roll out two rucks in Saturday's AFL prelim against Brisbane at the G. Coach Sam Mitchell says Ned Reeves is in the frame to partner Lloyd Meek.
9: Reeves's been out for a couple of weeks, but physically he's available now. So he's one of the decisions that we'll make over the next 24 hours.
6: And fixtures have been locked in for week 3 of the NRL finals, with the Dolphins to play at Suncorp on Friday, September 25. They'll face either the Roosters or Sharks, while the Panthers game gets underway at Accor the next day against the winner of the Warriors Knights game. That's the latest in news and sport.
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10: Beautiful conditions around the Hunter today. A little bit cool, a little warm up tomorrow. 28 on the way after a cold start. 29 for Saturday and more sunshine, and a very warm 33 come Sunday.
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0: 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But there was a catch. It was first date memorabilia.
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8: Hey there, I'm Brooke Seychelle. Visitors to Australia will no longer be able to apply for a new visa as a backdoor way to stay in the country. It's one of a raft of changes unveiled by Immigration Minister Tony Burke at the National Press Club. He says it's become a real issue that needs to be fixed.
9: There are individuals who would never, in fact, meet the qualifications to be able to become a permanent resident and effectively jump from visa to visa, use the appeals process to be able to stay here as long as possible until it eventually becomes absurd to not just let them stay.
8: Meantime, the Coalition says plans to limit healthcare spending by the nation's veterans should never have been on the table. Labor has backed down on plans to introduce a $5,000 cap. Opposition leader Angus Taylor says the government had its priorities all wrong.
10: This was a mistake from the start. It should never have happened. These are people who are prepared to put themselves in harm's way for our country.
8: Overseas, the family of podcaster Charlie Kirk have filed a wrongful death notice against officials in Utah 1 year after his death. The Kirk family claimed the outdoor courtyard didn't have proper security when the 31-year-old was killed by a rooftop sniper. And if you need another incentive to stay sober this footy finals season, police in the regional WA town Manjimup are handing out $20 vouchers to drivers who blow zero when breath tested this month. It comes after a horror year on Western Australian roads.
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8: The Knights are using some Steel City grit as inspiration ahead of Sunday's sudden death finals clash with the Warriors at Eden Park. Hooker Phoenix Crosland has told Fox Sports hard work has been the cornerstone of their season.
11: It's what the old 97 and 01 grand final winning teams were built on, and I think we've found a bit of that this year.
8: And West Coast Premiership coach Adam Simpson has ruled himself out of the running for the vacant North Melbourne coaching job. The Roos are looking for a replacement after sacking Alistair Clarkson earlier this month. That's the latest in news and sport.
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13: Beautiful conditions around the Hunter today. A little bit cool, a little warm up tomorrow. 28 on the way after a cold start. 29 for Saturday and more sunshine, and a very warm 33 come Sunday.
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0: Power FM, the best music across your afternoon. It's Sammy. Hard to believe that 2006 was 20 years ago, and Thank God You're Here had its first season, and then it was the first season of finale.
1: Tonight, five very special guests. Angus Sampson, Akmal Sali, Kate Langbrook, Sean McAuliffe, and Frank Woodley. 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

0: 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Jimmy Barnes, he's been around the traps for a long time, and he talks about two of the oldest people that he ever seen at one of his gigs.
1: There were two ladies who'd been down the front, and they had walking frames, right? In their 90s, right?
2: Oh, okay.
1: They waited until everybody left so they could get out. And so I went over and said, what's going on, ladies? And they said, you know, like 50 years ago when Cold Chisel were a young band playing in Melbourne, you know, and you know, at that point I was, you know, I was 20 or something. They were in their 40s and they discovered Cold Chisel.
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0: Getting reports of an accident this afternoon on Leamington Road, just out near the bridge. If you're in the area around there, take caution if you're going through the area. 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
1: Getting reports of a two-car accident on Leamington Road on the New England Highway. 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

0: 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Coming up, your latest national news and then blessed unions of soul. She likes me for me, not because I look like Tyson. Love that throwback, she likes me for me. Nobody knows you're out of control, but I see a side behind the... And the fresh one from Cat's Eye with Animal. It all plays for you inside the next seven on your best music, Power FM. 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
6: Slow down around school zones. 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
7: Hey there, I'm Brooke Seychell. Working holidaymakers will be forced to enter a ballot if they want to stay here beyond their first year under immigration reforms announced by the government. The government will also stop international students from bringing family members here. Home Affairs Minister Tony Burke says the number of people here on working holiday visas has soared, especially from the UK.
8: At the time that the free trade agreement was signed, the number of UK backpackers we had here in Australia was in the order of 17,000. It's now just shy of 80,000.
7: Meantime, there are calls for more transparency amid revelations that police have disrupted four major terrorism plots since the Bondi attack. National Senate leader Bridget McKenzie telling Nine that Australians have a right to know.
9: I think it is absolutely beholden on the minister of the day to inform not just Parliament, but indeed the people of Australia about these situations without compromising national security.
7: A prominent athlete is back in the witness box for a third day for the trial of broadcaster Alan Jones in Sydney. The man, known as Complainant M, has accused Jones of kissing him twice without his consent. Jones has pleaded not guilty to 22 counts of indecent assault and sexual touching in the trial. And three Aussie suburbs have made it onto the list of the world's coolest neighbourhoods. The highest ranking was Brisbane's New Farm, while North Hobart and South Melbourne also made the top 40 by Time Out. A Seoul suburb took out the top spot.
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7: The Giants have confirmed their captain is leaving the club. Toby Green is looking to return to Victoria, expected to join Geelong ahead of next year's season. The Roosters and Sharks have held their final main training sessions today, ahead of Saturday's blockbuster NRL semi-final. Cameron McInnes is among seven players preparing to leave Cronulla at the end of the season. And a rising New South Wales cricket star is heading to the Big Bash, 20-year-old Riley Kingsell earning his first contract with the Sydney Sixers. That's the latest in news and sport.
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10: Beautiful conditions around the Hunter today. A little bit cool, a little warm up tomorrow. 28 on the way after a cold start. 29 for Saturday and more sunshine, and a very warm 33 come Sunday.
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0: Harry fam, it's the best music. Pete's in next to give you the latest on the NRL wrap with only a couple more rounds left to go in the finals. Oh, mate, it's starting to heat up and he's got all the goss inside the next seven. Straight after Kenny Loggins' Danger Zone on Power FM.
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0: up before you go. Cindy Lauper's Girls Just Want to Have Fun. Now, Cindy's winning by, she's got 42 points and Wham's got 41. I'm going to refresh it one more time because if it is a tie, we play both. Your winning song is... It's a tie. How fun is that? I love it.
1: Crazy. It was the first time ever, I think, we've had a tie in Fight for Your Flashback. Or if not a tie, first time in a very long time. Two songs for the price of one this morning. 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All thanks to the Musselbrook RSL Club with the new bistro open 7 days.
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1: Roads looking pretty clear across the Hunter, not too much to report. 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Roads looking pretty clear across the Hunter, not too much to report. 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

0: 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You've got Sammy. 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I said, it's the fresh one from Kato and John with Turn the Lights Off. Mind being in the passenger seat with Alex Warren one day, I think we could really pick his brains. 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
4: Hey there, I'm Brooke Seychelle. Labor has announced plans to limit pathways for international students to stay in Australia. The move is part of the government's attempts to reduce net overseas migration to 225,000 people by 2028. Home Affairs Minister Tony Burke says students will also be blocked from automatically bringing family members here.
5: Anyone who already has their family attached to a visa and is already here, we're not going to be breaking up families onshore. But we will no longer be adding to the stock of students automatically being able to bring family members over.
4: Meanwhile, it seems Australia is having a population boom. New stats from the Australian Bureau of Statistics reveal our nation's population has grown by more than 392,000 people over the past 12 months. Almost 75% of the increase came from overseas, with the majority moving to New South Wales. The Veterans Affairs Minister is standing by Labor's decision to scrap a $5,000 veteran allied health cap. Speaking in Parliament, Matt Keogh has ignored calls to apologise or resign, saying the government is listening to veterans' feedback.
6: We've also taken a considered approach, engaging and listening and making sure that we can deliver on those Royal Commission recommendations. And that's what we have been able to secure in the Senate today.
4: And another reason to switch from white bread to wholemeal, with the European study finding that eating up to 6 servings of whole grain a day can lower our risk of heart disease.
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4: Trade talk is heating up as we get to the pointy end of the AFL season. It looks like Essendon have their eye on Brisbane youngster Sam Marshall. He's tipped to meet with the Bombers, with St Kilda and Melbourne also keen to lure him. And the Knights are happy being the underdogs for Sunday's do-or-die NRL final against the Warriors. Hooker Phoenix Crosland has told Fox Sports they've been underestimated all year.
7: We haven't had our star players most of the year and everyone's in and out, but we're finding ways to win and we're doing that through competing and fighting for everything.
4: That's the latest in news and sport.
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9: Beautiful conditions around the Hunter today. A little bit cool, a little warm up tomorrow. 28 on the way after a cold start. 29 for Saturday and more sunshine, and a very warm 33 come Sunday.
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You've got Sammy hanging out with you. I love this one from Sam Fender and Olivia Dean. It's called Rain Me In, and it plays for you inside the next five on your best music, Power FM.

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1: A driver. 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
1: 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A large piece of drinking garlic bread thanks to our Pizza Bella. 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Congratulations.
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4: Roads looking pretty clear across the Hunter, not too much to report. 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
0: Hey there, I'm Brooke Seychelle. The Home Affairs Minister has addressed his critics after unveiling Labor's migration policy today. Tony Burke has defended the new policy, saying the changes will allow the government to bring the net overseas migration down to 225,000. He's told the ABC immigration isn't causing the housing crisis.
6: And immigration is a phenomenal strength to Australia. What we need at the moment is to be able to temper the numbers for a period of time to be able to allow housing to catch up.
0: Meantime, the PM has rejected putting a moratorium on data centre approvals. Anthony Albanese has told Parliament Australia needs to be at the forefront of shaping the technology that's rapidly growing.
7: We're working constructively to make sure that that social licence is available, is absolutely critical. We've said very clearly that we must shape AI or it will shape us.
0: The Brisbane 2032 Olympic and Paralympic Games are closer to locking in a site for the rowing, with Rockhampton's Fitzroy River endorsed by World Rowing and Paddle Worldwide. Critics had raised concerns over its proximity to crocodile habitat and its water current, but an assessment has found the venue would be safe, fair and consistent. And Ed Sheeran and stadium owner Robert Kraft have pledged to donate $2 million for relief in Gaza. It comes after Macklemore announced he'd be donating his $1 million earnings from Sheeran Loop tour after he was kicked off for making Free Palestine comments on stage.
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0: Sam Mitchell has shut down questions surrounding Zach Merritt and Ben King being linked with moves to Hawthorn. The Hawks coach was asked if either player has expressed a desire to join the club next season.
8: If I was speaking to any players from outside of this organisation, this would be the last place I would be talking about it.
0: And the Dolphins maiden prelim final will get underway next Friday, with the match locked in at Suncorp Stadium for September 25th. They'll face the winner of the Roosters-Sharks match, while the Panthers host their prelim on the Saturday night for week 3 in the NRL finals. That's the latest in news and sport.
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9: Beautiful conditions around the Hunter today. A little bit cool, a little warm up tomorrow. 28 on the way after a cold start. 29 for Saturday and more sunshine and a very warm 33 come Sunday.

0: pray for you dealing with the sugar crash after she gets handed a cake, which it fits two grown men in it. Eliza, you have never seen a cake like it, and that will be her cake, and you will have no right to try and control how much cake she'll be consuming this Friday. Is there anything else we need to know, Eliza, or are we happy to just go ahead with this?
1: I think we do it, and the therapy costs are also provided by you guys too afterwards.
0: Is that right? Is that right? Yeah. We'll speak to Western Star Butter about that. Maybe they can cover it. I'm sure it'll be beautiful. It's going to be a delicious cake. Again, all made with Western Star Butter. I was going to say we'll see you on Friday, but we will not see you on Friday. There will be a humongous cake in the corner of your event. And just so you know, we will be inside there. We're going to try and do the whole radio show from inside that cake, and we will burst out at the opportune moment and hopefully provide happiness and not trauma.
1: I have to say this to believe it, but okay. All right, let's do it.
2: All right. Great stuff, Eliza. Thanks for joining us, Woods. We're going to go and check out the cake right up next.
0: Yeah, the structure. I believe the structure is here.
2: The cavity that we're going to have to sit in that will be caked on the outside of.
0: Engineer-created cavity.
2: I think it's just a chippy, but yeah.
0: Engineer. I'm willing to call him engineer.
2: No.
0: No expenses spared here, mate.
2: And Lisa's brother, he knocked it together. Anyway, guys, we're going to get down, check it out, get in the cake, see what it's all about. Right at Max, you can hear whether or not we're actually going to be able to pull this thing off. It's on the other side. It's all thanks to Western Star. Say it with a star. Will and Woody.
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11: Hi, I'm Sally Pearson. A spray from the coach has helped spark Brisbane's NRLW revival. Captain Tamika Upton admits the reigning premiers needed a dressing down after three straight losses midway through the season. The Broncos haven't lost since as they head into an elimination final against the Knights. The season-ending WTA Finals will relocate to Charlotte from 2027, with tour bosses wanting to turn it into the Super Bowl of women's sport. And the WNBL preseason tournament tips off tonight, with Townsville Fire taking on the Perth Leafs.
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2: 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New England Highway, Rutherford. 40 Winks. 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
7: Hey there, I'm Brooke Seychelle. Labor has unveiled plans to crack down on so-called visa hoppers as part of its immigration reforms. International students will also be blocked from bringing family members, while working holiday makers will be forced into a ballot if they want to stay here for a second or third year. Home Affairs Minister Tony Burke says some students have been gaming the system.
8: They transfer down to a not-so-legitimate educational provider who is able to say to them, study with me. It'll cost you less. We're not very demanding on whether you attend anything, and you'll be able to go for your life and get out there and work.
7: This has generated a mixed reaction from the coalition. While the opposition believes Labor's plan to cut net overseas migration to 225,000 is still too high, it has welcomed the government's decision to speed up the processing time for working holiday makers. Deputy Opposition Leader Jane Hume says there needs to be enough migrant workers in the regions.
9: We want to make sure that we have the workers that we need to produce the food that we consume and export.
7: To the US, where a woman has been arrested over a fatal bus collision in Los Angeles. The 36-year-old woman has been charged with murder after she allegedly drove a car into the bus, killing 2 people and injuring 6 others. A news helicopter later crashed whilst covering the incident nearby. And Dolly Parton has been posthumously honoured with the Americana Lifetime Achievement Award, the award celebrating her legacy and highlighting her transition from country star to global icon.
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7: The axe has been swung at the Crows. Chase Jones, Lachlan Scholl and Tyler Welsh have all been shown the door after being denied contracts. Meanwhile, Ryan Papenhuyzen has ruled out a return to the NRL. The former Storm Premiership player announced his shock retirement last year, planning to take 12 months off. He's since confirmed right now he has no intentions of coming back. And in cricket, the Sydney Sixers have handed local product Riley Kingsale his maiden Big Bash deal. The 20-year-old batter has climbed through the New South Wales cricket ranks. That's the latest in news and sport.
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11: Beautiful conditions around the Hunter today. A little bit cool, a little warm up tomorrow. 28 on the way after a cold start. 29 for Saturday and more sunshine, and a very warm 33 come Sunday.
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1: A magistrate says extremist misinformation is fueling dangerous behaviour after sentencing a Muswellbrook man over online threats.
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2: 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We do need to protect citizens of Muswellbrook from climate change.
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0: 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Tracks you love from the 80s and 90s. 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Ain't nothing gonna bring my shine. 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
1: Nice.
0: All three.
1: 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I'm listening to that. 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I'm on the cannabis and I'm driving.
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0: Banter 2, Workdays on 98.1 Power FM, where it's all about the music and the laughs every day. 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
2: The Scone Charity Bowls Carnival will be held on Friday the 19th and Saturday the 20th of September at Scone Bowling Club. 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

0: the dead of night comes alive. It's Will and Woody keeping you up.
1: If it sounds a bit echoey, Woods, that's because we're practically in a cave. Well, we actually don't know where we are, but we know what we're here for, and it's for Western Star's 100th birthday.
2: Will and Woody's Cake Crashes. Western Star, say it with a star.
1: Okay, so stupidly, a little while ago, you and I suggested that it'd be a great idea to celebrate Western Star's 100th birthday if you and I jumped out of a cake.
3: Not stupid. I still don't think this is a stupid idea.
1: Well, clearly they don't think it's stupid either, mate, because they've gone ahead with it, and here we are, blindfolded in a... Mm-hmm. I still don't know where we are, but the reason that we're down here is because apparently one of the logistical things about jumping out of a cake, which we haven't been able to get around, is the size of the cake.
3: It needs to fit two human beings in it, two big, muscly chaps, and that's you and me. So some cake makers told us that we needed to go away and speak to some mechanics. I'm not sure if mechanic is the right term there.
1: No, baker.
3: Builders.
1: Baker.
3: Build, no, builder. No,
1: we needed to speak to... we've spoken to the bakers as well.
3: We've spoken to bakers. The bakers said you need a builder to build a frame. And apparently this is what we're about to see. So over the last 48 hours, a builder has put together a frame which will be used as the foundation for the cake to be built around.
1: How do... Okay, I've got so many questions.
3: Fire away.
1: Well, no, I think they're going to be answered by me looking at what we're about to look at. We're both blindfolded. I've got no idea what we're standing in front of.
3: Can we look? I mean, I'm confident that the builders have nailed this. And we're basically going to be seeing if this is now physically possible for us to get inside. Can we have a look?
4: Have a look.
3: Okay,
1: here we go. One, two, three.
3: Whoa! It kind of looks like a spa. Looks like a spa bath. Or a jacuzzi.
1: Jacuzzi. It's like one of those old school round timber jacuzzis.
3: Yeah, it's
1: or
3: huge.
1: A vat of wine.
3: It's that's big. The way your mind goes. You're so cultured. You've recently been in France, obviously. We are comfortably both going to fit in here.
1: Whoa, it moves. Oh, there's a door.
3: Perfect. Why'd you put the ladder here if there's a door? Okay, so again, just picture massive spa bath. Mate, we have got room for days in here.
1: It's timber though, and then with the cake at the top, and then we come out the top. Wow.
3: Well, I think you put cake around the outside of the timber though, right? Is that icing and cake? Yeah, so it will look like a massive cake, because obviously we don't want the people knowing that this is something that we are inside.
1: So we just got inside the cake then, just crawled inside. It is a little bit like a jacuzzi, like a spa bath.
0: Sit down.
1: Plenty of room for us down here. Hey, I don't think... Oh, here we are. So we're in the cake now. My God. All right. So this is what it's going to feel like on the day. And we're on wheels as well, I believe, so we can get wheeled around, which is exciting.
3: My question would be...
1: Fighting.
3: Well, that's obviously a problem. That's a problem. My other question is oxygen.
1: Yeah. I can see a couple of holes there. Are they air holes?
3: That will be covered by cake, though. Because my thing...
1: Where are they wheeling us? Where are you guys wheeling us? We're getting wheeled. You know I don't like... You know I like things where I'm not in control. Where are we going?
4: Do you want to see what it's like within it?
3: Oh, yeah, please.
1: Yeah,
3: put a roof on us.
1: Yeah, put
3: it
1: on.
3: Back on my thought around the... I think we need oxygen tanks in here.
1: Oh, my God. All of a sudden, I feel like I'm in someone's dungeon.
3: So there are currently holes here, so there is some light, but when they're covered, it'll be pitch black in here. No funny business, yeah? All right?
1: Shut up.
3: I know you've always wanted me in a dark space.
1: We're going to need oxygen.
3: Oxygen tanks and, I reckon, head torches.
1: What for?
3: So we can see.
1: Yeah, we'll be fine. I'm happy to be in the dark.
3: Complete darkness.
1: I was born in the dark.
3: Whoa!
1: All right, wonderful. Okay, cool. Well, this is a huge step, massive step in the evolution of us popping out of a giant cake for Western Star's 100th birthday. Western Star, say it with a star. We're currently getting rolled somewhere and I don't know where this is, so if this is our last message, to my kids, I love you.
3: How do you get us in a van, though? Like, it's all good that we're being wheeled around. But how do you... We're going to need a crane.
1: A trolley.
3: A trolley?
1: A dolly.
3: We need a dolly or a... Dolly, are you spinning us in circles?
1: I feel like I'm...
3: That's
1: back.
3: Not cool.
1: I'm on the Gravitron.
3: That's not cool.
1: All right, get us out of here.
3: Not cool. Stop.
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0: Hey, it's Will and Woody. I don't know why you'd be out. You might be on the way to the next club.
1: Oh, it's a little in betweener.
0: At this
1: little
0: point.
1: Little in betweener. Thinking about what you want to order.
0: Yep.
1: Here's our best bits from yesterday's show. 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
1: 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Plus, there are also reports that Southside News Agency has beautiful greeting cards and a wide range of giftware and lighters. 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

0: 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Sounds old. 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
8: 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Plus, there are also reports that Southside News Agency has beautiful greeting cards and a wide range of giftware and lighters. 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
6: 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Plus, there are also reports that Southside News Agency has beautiful greeting cards and a wide range of giftware and lighters. 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
1: 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A community clean-up is being held in Scone next Sunday for Clean Up Australia Day.
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6: 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There'll also be a silent auction. 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
1: Oh God, my God, how she getting me? Either we'll never get it right or it's meant to be. My ego, her pride, some

0: Which ocean is on Australia's east coast?
1: That would be the Pacific Ocean.
0: Exactly. Which singer released the hit song Espresso?
1: Sabrina Carpenter.
0: Yes. How many legs does a spider have?
1: Six.
0: What? Give me two more.
1: Oh, no. Eight.
0: And what is the name of the toy cowboy in the Toy Story?
1: Woody.
0: Yes. Danielle, you were right. You've been practicing. You're a winner. Large piece of chicken, garlic bread. Thanks to RP. Bella, congratulations.
1: Fantastic. Thank you so much.
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5: Morning, I'm Jackie Lim. A police pursuit in the Hunter has ended with a woman facing a string of drug and driving charges. Officers attempted to stop an unregistered motorbike in Abermain earlier this week before it sped away. After a short pursuit, police stopped the vehicle and arrested the driver. A search allegedly uncovered almost 20 grams of meth, MDMA and a knife. The 35-year-old woman was refused bail. A major milestone has been reached in the Hunter's energy transition, with AGL completing commissioning of its massive 500-megawatt Liddell battery. Built beside the former Liddell power station in Muswellbrook, the grid-scale battery has now passed final reliability testing and received all required approvals to operate. AGL Chief Operations and Construction Officer Matthew Curry says the sign-off is the first step in transforming the site into the proposed Hunter Energy Hub.
6: It's a 500-megawatt, two-hour battery. We've been busy for the last 6 months in commissioning and testing. We've had a number of workers involved in this process, and we've been going through various tests to get the sign-off from AEMO and Transgrid.
5: Extreme weather is hitting Hunter residents where it hurts most, according to new polling. Research commissioned by Lock the Gate Alliance found 85% of people in the region have experienced an extreme weather event in the past 5 years, while 80% believe those events are pushing up the cost of living. Floods, bushfires, smoke, storms and extreme heat were among the most common experiences reported. A major wind farm proposal near Muswellbrook is now open for public feedback. Plans for the second stage of the Bowman's Creek wind farm include up to 21 turbines and associated infrastructure east of town. The state's significant development application is on public exhibition until October 12, with residents, community groups and businesses encouraged to have their say. And the future of rugby league in the Hunter is up for discussion this weekend. New South Wales Rugby League and Group 21 are inviting players, volunteers, officials and fans to a community forum at the Muswellbrook RSL on Sunday. Organisers say they're seeking feedback to help shape the long-term vision for rugby league across the Hunter Valley. The forum begins at 1pm with registration required for anyone wishing to attend.
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7: Hi, I'm Phoebe Humphrey. More pain could be on the way for mortgage holders as money markets factor in the chance of another 3 rate hikes by the middle of next year. Economists fear the RBA may keep lifting rates to tackle inflation, even if it increases the risk of a recession. The International Monetary Fund is urging Canberra to rein in government spending. We could soon have world-first restrictions on smart glasses. The federal government is considering a ban on the tech accessory in Commonwealth buildings. It comes as major employers have been called into Canberra today for an AI roundtable. Australia's chief spy has revealed the nation's terror threat rating system will be overhauled. Mike Burgess has described the current model as being too blunt. ASIO has disrupted 16 terror plots since the Bondi attack last December. And Princess Diana's brother continues to make explosive claims about King Charles. In his memoir, Earl Spencer alleges the then prince was elated on the day of Diana's death. He writes, Charles sounded like a lottery winner.
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7: In sport, the AFL prelim finals kick off tonight at the SCG with the Swans and Dockers going head-to-head. Sydney has recalled Justin McInerney for his first game in 15 weeks, with the midfielder telling 10 his recovery was motivated by the chance of playing finals.
8: Having, I guess, a dangling carrot, I guess, at the end of the tunnel is a bright light for me to look forward to.
7: Fremantle take an unchanged lineup into the blockbuster. And the Aussie cricketers are in action today, taking on Zimbabwe in the second one-day clash, leading the series 1-0. That's the latest news and sport.
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0: It's 1 degree out there right now, getting up to a top of 29 around the valley today for your Sunday, for your Friday. It said sunny. I thought it said Sunday. Anyway, Saturday, 31 degrees and sunny. Sunny for Sunday, 33 degrees. And Monday, we're looking at a late shower, but a whopping 34 degrees coming at us for a Monday. That's Power FM 4-day forecast. 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
2: Thanks to Harvey Norman Muswellbrook Fair. 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
0: Good morning and happy Friday. We are finally here, the end of the week. I'm so excited. It is 6:07 on the Brekkie clock. I'm going to give you your free feed Friday word right after this. But first, we're going to get you into Semi-Charmed Kind of Life. It's Third Eye Blind playing you all of the Hunter's best music to kick off your Friday in the right way. Give us a good vibe to go into the weekend today. That's what today is all about. But stick around because we'll be giving you your free feed Friday. Oh, God, can't talk. We'll be back on the other side of this. Good morning.

here on the Power Brekkie Show with Katie. Good morning. Hello, hello. We're going to take a look at your Fight for Your Flashback right now. I know I said I'd give you that code word for Free Feed Friday, but I'm going to wait, make you wait one more song. Yep. Maybe I just haven't thought of it yet. Who knows? Alrighty, we are looking at this week's losers. So the two songs that didn't quite make it through this week, they're going up against each other.

wildly different, and the votes are definitely reflecting that. I've done it again. One song is madly dominating and the other is losing. And right now it is Kenny Loggins winning with Danger Zone. He's got 59 points and Mariah Carey only has 19. Y'all do not like Mariah Carey. I want to hear this song. Damn. 40 points she's losing by. If you'd like to change that, head over to the Facebook page, 98.1 Power FM. Get your votes in. Just by voting, you get yourself in the draw to win a $200 We Live Here or Spend in Singleton voucher. Thanks to the Musbrook RSL Club. All right, I'll get you into this one, Olivia Dean and Sam Fender, and then I promise I'll give you today's code word for your Free Feed Friday right after this, okay? I promise. I won't hold out on you.

0: Sam Fender and Olivia Dean. Good morning. It is 6:16 on the Brekkie Clock right now. And I'm going to give you that code word for your Free Feed Friday voucher. I did not say that right. Free Feed Friday voucher. 0476 233 981 is where you're going to text me. 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Could be all yours. 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
0: 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It is thanks to Labour Smarter 10, your mighty help for local hardware. They're open 7 days on Market Lane in Musselbrook. Let's get you into the music right now. It's Kiss. No, it's Pink. Oh my goodness, I'm not doing well today. It's Pink with Blow Me One Last Kiss. Good morning.

one last kiss. Good morning. 6:24. The sun is up. It's going to be a beautiful day today. I got this extra energy from somewhere. I don't know why. Maybe because it's Friday. Look, it's also our free feed Friday day today. So if you haven't already gotten the memo, today's code word is royal. Text me through the word royal to 0476 233 981. It is the Parafem power line, thanks to Levismata 10. The word royal and your name, please, just like Terry did. Steve's in, Denny's in. Hi, Nikki. We got Kerry as well as Rob. All entries into the Free Feed Friday competition, $50 to spend at the Royal Hotel Musselbrook by texting me through the code word royal, 0476 233 981. Let's get you back into more of the Hunter's Best music right now. It's new stuff from Bruno Mars, On My Soul. I like this. It gives it a good bit of a Friday vibe. Turn this one up in the workshop. Good morning.

0: 6:27 on the Brekkie Clock right now. We'll be back on the other side of this to talk about Ed Sheeran. All of his support acts quit. My goodness, that would be a terrifying thought. We're doing a show on Saturday, and I feel sick just thinking about it. So we're going to get into that story on the other side. So stick around. We'll be back.
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6: Morning, I'm Jackie Lim. A tiny Upper Hunter school with more than a century of history could be facing its final year. Families at Martindale Public School near Denman are fighting a Department of Education plan to place the school into recess from 2027. The school currently has 7 students enrolled, and parents fear a move into recess could make it almost impossible to attract enough students to reopen. Upper Hunter MP Dave Lazell says he's seeking talks with the Education Minister. The New South Wales RFS is urging Upper Hunter residents not to wait until summer to prepare for bushfires. Get Ready Weekend is being held across New South Wales, with brigades including Bendalba, Glendonbrook and Martindale hosting local events. Firefighters will be on hand to answer questions and offer advice on protecting homes, properties and livestock. Residents are also being reminded not to rely on one single source of emergency information during a bushfire. The Merry War Show is back this weekend, bringing a packed program of country attractions and family entertainment. Running from today through to Sunday, the annual event will showcase the region's agricultural talent with competitions for cattle, sheep, horses, poultry and young farmers. There'll also be pavilion displays, rides, live entertainment, fireworks and an animal nursery. Upper Hunter Shire Mayor Maurice Collison says it's a celebration of rural life and community spirit.
7: Plenty of family fun on offer, as there always happens out at Merry War. Even the big pig races are on, the dog high jump are on. Great opportunity to go out to Merry War, support the little town of Merry War.
6: Gates open daily from 7 a.m. And from Musselbrook to Europe, 3 local rugby league players are heading to the international stage. Musselbrook High School students Taya, Havana and Ashlyn have been invited to join an Australian touring squad bound for the UK and France next year. The tour will see the players compete against some of Britain's top junior rugby league sides while developing their skills under specialist coaches.
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8: Hi, I'm Phoebe Humphrey. More explosive claims have been made against King Charles about the day of Princess Diana's death. Diana's brother writes in his memoir that the then prince was elated like a lottery winner when he found out the news of his ex-wife's death in 1997. The Home Affairs Minister is doubling down on his migration policy that would ban the family members of international students from moving to Australia. Tony Burke has told the ABC it's all about housing supply.
9: If
0: someone comes as a single, they can stay in student housing. If someone comes with their whole family, then they're out in the general housing market where we already have extraordinary shortfalls.
8: The Australian man accused of murdering a Thai teenager before stuffing her body in a suitcase will face court for the first time today. 45-year-old Simon Carman has been hit with four charges, including intentional murder and concealing a body. And major employers are gathering in Canberra today to discuss national AI standards. The federal government has opened consultation on large data centres and the training of AI models in Australia.
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8: In sport, the Swans and Dockers are going through their final preparations ahead of tonight's AFL prelim final at the SCG. Fremantle is taking an unchanged lineup into the clash. Dockers forward Michael Frederick telling 10, it's been busy since last week's win over the Cats.
9: I don't think I've taken the time to reflect on just how big of a week it can be and things like that.
8: And the Roosters and Sharks will hold their captain's runs today ahead of tomorrow night's NRL semi-final clash. Angus Crichton appears to have overcome his foot injury. That's the latest news and sport.
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6: It is currently 1.6 degrees right now. Press the wrong button there. Don't mind me. It's a Friday, you know? We do these things. Getting up to a top of 29 today and sunny. Sunny tomorrow for your Saturday. Tops of 31. Heating up for Sunday, 33 and sunny. And Monday, 34 degrees. We do have a late shower on the way, though, cooling down the rest of the week. 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

Good morning, good morning. 6:35 on the brekkie clock right now. And if you need that code word for your free feed Friday, it is Royal. 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That's how you get in the draw to win a $50 free feed Friday voucher to the Royal Hotel Musselbrook. Shout out to Linda, Zachary. Hello, Bree, Kim and Terry as well. We're going to talk about this next because I'm a little bit, I don't know, panics me, this whole thing. All of the support acts for Ed Sheeran's tour have withdrawn, plus his live band. He can't go on stage. There's nothing he can do. This is like my, this is something I would dream about. Like say I ever got to go on an arena tour, this would be like the dreams I would have before going on the tour where everyone just walked off stage and I had to just hold it together on my own with like, no, yeah, nothing. I would be nothing without my band. I tell you what, if they walked away from me, I'd be I don't know how Ed's going, but we're going to get into the story after this. It's going to play Kid Rock first, all summer long. You're on the Power Brekkie Show. Good morning.

Kid Rock, All Summer Long, you're on Power. Good morning. Now, Ed Sheeran's band basically walked out, right? His band and he's touring like the support artists as well. So it's his US stadium tour. It's become one of the biggest dramas of the year. Rapper Macklemore was the first to go. He was removed because he, as a support act, made a pro-Palestine comment during a recent performance. And it was a bit of a snowball since then. So Ed said it wasn't his decision. He's appalled by the conflict, but explained that he deliberately keeps politics out of his concerts because he wants them to be a place for music, unity and escapism. Now, I'm all for that. I get it. I understand this is a very complicated situation and I'm not taking any sides. What I want to know is how is Ed going to do his tour? So imagine turning up to work on Monday and finding out not only have one of your workmates been let go, but the rest of the team quit as well. That's what's happened here for Ed Sheeran, right? His stadium tour is so dramatic right now, and here's where it gets messy. So Macklemore said he was effectively pushed off the tour after the venue operators objected to his political statement. Ed said it wasn't his decision, but it doesn't change the fact that now that everyone's gone, Ed's got to do it alone. So, yeah, let's forget politics for a second because this is a part of the story that blows my mind. So, as someone who performs and plays gigs, I honestly don't know what I'd do if I turned up and my band walked out. This is intrusive thoughts for me right now. This is what this is bringing up. So think about your own job. Could you actually do it if everyone around you suddenly quit? If you're a teacher and all the support staff were gone, or if you're on a mine site and your whole crew's walked away, if you run a business and the team doesn't show up on Monday morning, could you do it? Like, technically, you're still there, you're still going to work, but everything else gets a whole lot harder. That's why I find this story so fascinating. When we see artists on stage, it's easy to think it's just one person with a microphone, but there's a massive team behind every show. So musicians, sound engineers, stage crew, tour managers, lighting people, support acts, everything. So now people are asking whether Ed Sheeran can keep the tour running as planned. If so, I have so many key people have stepped away. It got me thinking, how many actual jobs rely on other people around us? Because let's be honest, no matter how good you are at what you do, very few people can do it completely alone. For me, if I rocked up to a show and my band wasn't there, I'd be ringing around pretty quickly to find replacements because I could probably do maybe a stripped back acoustic set, but definitely wouldn't be the same show. It's honestly got me scared about, I'm doing a show in Sydney tomorrow night and I'm like, please. Like, I always think about this. If one of my band members got stuck in traffic and couldn't make the show, like if something happened last minute, what would we do? If everyone walked out today, this is a question for you, could you still do your job? And who is the one person at work you absolutely couldn't function without? That's what I want to know. If everyone walked out of your workplace today, could you still do your job? Text me 0476 233 981, or give me a call 654 11981. We'll get you into Becky Hill right now on topic. You're on the Power Brekkie Show. Good morning.

0: Friday, my favorite day of the week. Text me through today's code word to get your hands on a $50 free feed Friday voucher to the Royal Hotel Musselbrook. We'll draw a winner before 9 this morning. 0476233981. The code word is Royal. Text me through the word Royal plus your name, please. Shout out to Brooke and Linda and Zachary who've just texted through. 0476233981. The word Royal plus your name. We'll have a look at the traffic after this.
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0: 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It is, thanks to Labor Smarter 10, your power line there. 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Let's play you some Ed Sheeran right now. Speak of the devil, a little more.
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0: 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Let's play you some Ed Sheeran right now. Speak of the devil, a little more.

and we're talking about how his band and his support acts walked out on him recently, and we're asking you, if everyone else walked out of your workplace today, could you still do your job? Let me know. Give me a call, 654-11981. I was thinking about that with this radio job right here, because, like, I'm here alone, right? So I'm sort of doing all this on my own, but there's also everything else that goes into the radio, like the commercials, the production, all that sort of stuff. So I think I'd be absolutely stuffed if everyone walked out and I was the last person left at Radio Hunter Valley. Nah, no way. I couldn't do all the jobs. It'd be too hard. But let me know, 654-11981. If everyone walked out of your job today, could you still do your job?

0: Breaky Show right now. Taking a look at your Fight for Your Flashback. Here are your two songs up against each other this morning. Stage Zone up against Mariah Carey's Hero. It's this week's losers. These songs lost during the week and they're up against each other. Now, Mariah Carey's absolutely getting decimated right now. 19 points is all she's got, and Kelly Loggins has got almost 60, 59 points. How wild is that? All right, we know which one's going to win, but it doesn't stop you from voting because every vote gets you in the draw to win a $200 We Live Here or Spend in Singleton voucher thanks to the Musselbrook RSL Club. So you may as well head over to the Facebook page right now and vote, 98.1 Power FM, and stick around because our Wheel of Games is next. Your chance to win a large pizza, drink and garlic bread from our Pizza Bella. It's on the way.
1: 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The Power Breakfast Show's got it all. Thanks to Harvey Norman Musselbrook Fair. It's like all your favourite playlists merged into one. 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
1: Come and see the team at Maitland. New England Highway, Rutherford. 40 Winks. Serious about sleep.
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7: Morning, I'm Jackie Lim. An attempt to stop an unregistered motorbike has led to a major drug arrest in the Hunter. Police allege a woman drove away from officers in Abermain earlier this week, sparking a pursuit through local streets. After stopping the vehicle, officers allegedly found almost 20 grams of meth, a small quantity of MDMA and a folding knife. The 35-year-old was charged with 9 offences and refused bail. Vulnerable animals living in local pounds may secure a lifeline as the state government announces a $1.5 million welfare grant. The latest data reveals almost 300 dogs and 130 cats are forced into Upper Hunter, Musselbrook and Singleton shelters every year, with more than 40 ultimately euthanised. MP Ron Hoenig says individual grants of up to $50,000 are up for grabs.
8: I've seen firsthand, travelling around the state, just how much these organisations achieve, often with very limited resources. They give vulnerable cats and dogs a second chance while taking pressure off council pounds right across New South Wales.
7: A new survey suggests extreme weather is becoming both an environmental and financial concern for Hunter families. Polling of more than 500 locals found 85% had experienced events such as storms, bushfires, flooding or extreme heat over the past 5 years. 4 in 5 respondents said those events had increased their cost of living, while nearly two-thirds expressed concern about the financial impacts on their families and communities. And more than 500 classic Taranas will roll into Maitland this weekend for one of Australia's biggest celebrations of the iconic Holden. Tarana Fest returns to Maitland Park on Sunday, with 518 vehicles expected from across the country. Some enthusiasts are even making the journey from WA, spending up to 3 weeks on the road. Australian motorsport legend Colin Bond will be a special guest, with the display opening to the public from 9 a.m.
0: 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Now,
9: Hi, I'm Phoebe Humphrey. The International Monetary Fund is urging Canberra to rein in government spending as high inflation takes its toll on Australia's economic growth. It comes as some economists warn we could be hit with another 3 rate hikes by the middle of next year. Anthony Albanese jets to the US today to meet with the UN and tech CEOs. The PM first heads to California and New York as his government looks to unveil a number of AI announcements. A roundtable on the issue gets underway in Canberra today. Qantas ground staff are planning on strike action next week. 600 workers, predominantly from QantasLink, will walk off the job seeking better wages and more job security. It follows more than 1,800 ground workers being unlawfully made redundant and their jobs outsourced by the airline during COVID. And Princess Diana's brother is now claiming that King Charles was elated after hearing about her death. Earl Spencer has written in his book that Charles sounded like a lottery winner when he called him to say that she died. The palace is yet to respond to the latest allegations.
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9: In sport, the Swans and Dockers will face off for a spot in the AFL Grand Final tonight. Sydney has recalled Justin McInerney and Lewis Malakan for tonight's prelim. Swans acting captain Dane Rampey telling Nine he can't wait for the opening bounce.
11: Yeah, it's an exciting time for all of us, and it's not lost on us that we get to, you know, challenge in a prelim here at our, you know, at our home.
9: The Sharks and Roosters will go through their final training sessions today ahead of tomorrow's do or die NRL blockbuster. And to cricket, the Aussie Domestic One Day Cup gets underway today in Perth with WA taking on South Australia. That's the latest news and sport.
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13: 4 degrees right now, getting up to a top of 29 today around the valley. Nice and sunny all week long, or weekend long, really. Saturday, sunny and 31. Sunny for your Sunday, 33. And Monday, a late shower, but tops of 34. That's your Power FM 4-day forecast. 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
10: Good morning. 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Part singer, part world traveller. Full-time morning energy. Let's kickstart your day.

Good morning. 7:06 on the breaking clock right now. And we are going to play your Wheel of Games right next. Right next? Is that a word? I don't know. Is that a sentence? We're going to play Wheel of Games up next. Your chance to win a large pizza drink and garlic bread from our Pizza Bella. I will try and make this as easy as I possibly can for you. So keep this number handy because this is what you're going to have to call me on once we reveal the game. It's 654-11981. Let's get you into some AI music first. It's Josh Fawaz. Good morning.

0: 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Big Wheel of Games. Let's give it a spin and see what we're playing today.
1: 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It's going to land on one of our games, and you're going to call me on 654-11981 to play. The game you're going to be playing is 15 Second Hold On. You've got 15 seconds to answer four general knowledge, very easy questions. I try and make them as easy as possible. And if you can do that, you can get yourself the large pizza drink and garlic bread from our Pizza Bella. So what are you waiting for? Call me right now, 654-11981. And I'm talking to you, the person who's sitting there going, I would never call the radio. How embarrassing. I'm too scared. Do it. Call me. I dare you. 654-11981. 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Good morning.

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0: From sunrise to smiles, the Power Brekkie Show's got your morning covered. I never knew what's coming. The Upper Hunter's favourite way to wake up. Show. 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
7: I got Ryan on the line right now. He's just driving past Lake Liddell on his way to Newey to see family, and he thought he'd better call up and win some free pizza. What do you reckon, Ryan? Are you feeling confident about playing Wheel of Games this morning?
8: I'm hungry for some pizza.
7: I love it. Well, we're going to play 15 Second Hold On. You've got 4 general knowledge easy questions to answer in 15 seconds. Are you ready to play?
8: Let's do it.
7: Alrighty, your time starts now. What do cows drink?
8: No, water.
7: Hang on. Let's start that one again. Hang on. And your time starts now. What do cows drink?
8: Water.
7: Perfect. Which singer sang this song, Ryan? I got the eye of the
8: tiger. Katy Perry.
7: Katy Perry, 100%. Now, how many sides does a triangle have?
8: 3.
7: Woohoo! And for the win, what colour is the sun usually drawn by children?
8: Yellow.
7: Winner, winner, pizza for dinner. You got it well within the 15 seconds. It's all yours, Ryan. Large pizza, drinking garlic bread from our Pizza Bella. Congratulations.
8: Woo, woo, thank you.
7: Woo, woo. Enjoy your time in Newcastle and thanks for giving me a call.
8: Thank you. Enjoy your weekend, Katie.
7: Winner, winner, pizza for dinner. You can win that pizza as well. From Monday, we'll have another Wheel of Games ready for you. We try and make it as easy as possible. But you know what? Sometimes it might trip you up. Sometimes, not intentionally. All right, let's get you back into more of the Hunter's Best Music right now. You're on the Power Brekkie Show with Katie. Good morning.

It's Ella Langley and her extra long outro for this song. I like it. It's Be Her on Power 720 on the Brekkie Clock right now, and our 5 for your flashback. Well, there's not much competition over on the Facebook page today. We usually, every day we put up a theme, right? And usually on Fridays we do this week's losers. So we pick songs from the week that didn't win. And we put them up against each other, but it's just a bloodbath over there. So we've got these two songs up against each other.

worlds apart already, those two songs. Kenny Loggins' Danger Zone up against Mariah Carey's Hero. I would like to hear Mariah Carey's Hero, but you don't want a part of it because 60 of you have voted for Kenny Loggins' Danger Zone while only 19 of you have voted for Mariah Carey. So she's losing again. This is what she lost by on Tuesday. She was up against Enrique Iglesias with Hero and she literally lost by 41 points. Today she's losing by 41 points. What is happening? You don't like Mariah Carey at all. Alrighty, well, we're going to play one of those songs, the winning song. Wonder which one it's going to be. Very soon, in the next like 10, 15 minutes. So if you would like to get an extra vote in or get a vote in from Mariah or Kenny, whatever you want to choose, just remember that every vote gets you in the draw to win a $200 We Live Here or Spend in Singleton voucher thanks to the Musterbrook RSL Club. I'm having a look at some of the comments on the Facebook page right now. And Bree says, yes, give me that Danger Zone. I do love Hero also, but got to go with Kenny the Legend. Steve said, Danger Zone, please. And that's pretty much what... all of the comments are, yeah, reflecting. They're all doing the love heart because Kenny Loggins is the love heart react. Mariah Carey's the laugh, cry, face react. So Mariah Carey's just losing really bad today. That's okay. You know what? Sometimes you got to lose. Sometimes it can't all go your way. I still love you, Mariah, and we are still waiting for you to defrost for that Christmas song, we all know. All right, we'll get you in Higher Love. You're on Power. Good morning.

0: It's Whitney Houston. It's the remix of Higher Love. You're on Power. Good morning. We're going to head into the news, sport and weather right now. But on the other side of that, we will be playing your winning song for your Fight for Your Flashback. Now, we're also going to go live on TikTok soon as well. So if you've ever wanted to see the behind the scenes of a radio station, you can. If you've got TikTok, 98.1 Power FM, that's our handle for all of our social media. Come and join us. Join in the comments. Let me know that you're tuning in, that you've come from the radio so I can say hi. And if you want, I'll give you a little tour. You can see what happens between the songs. All right, we'll be back on the other side of this with your Fight for Your Flashback.
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7: Morning, I'm Jackie Loom. The site of one of Australia's former biggest coal-fired power stations has entered a new era. AGL has officially completed work on the 500-megawatt Liddell battery 3 years after Liddell Power Station closed. The project is the first major development in its vision for a future Hunter Energy Hub. AGL Chief Operations and Construction Officer Matthew Curry says the national energy market stability is going to be a huge win for customers.
8: This is one of the biggest batteries in Australia. It plays an important role for AGL. And it'll also play an important role for the system. Provides additional storage capacity. It's going to provide system stability, and it joins an existing portfolio of batteries and other firming assets that we have in AGL.
7: Upper Hunter residents are being invited to weigh in on the next stage of the Bowman's Creek Wind Farm. The proposal east of Muswellbrook includes up to 21 wind turbines as part of stage two of the development. The project's environmental impact statement and supporting documents are now on exhibition, with submissions open until October 12. The future of one of the Upper Hunter's smallest schools hangs in the balance. Martindale Public School has just 7 students, and families have been told the Department of Education plans to place the school into recess next year. Parents say they're determined to fight the proposal, arguing the school plays a vital role in the community. The decision follows a review of enrolment numbers earlier this year. As temperatures begin to warm up, the message from the RFS is simple: get prepared now. This weekend marks Get Ready Weekend across New South Wales, with local brigades opening their doors to help residents prepare for the bushfire season. Events will be held at Bendalba, Glendonbrook and Martindale, with firefighters sharing practical advice on property protection, emergency plans and animal welfare. And in local sport, Hunter Rugby League fans are being handed a chance to help shape the game's future. New South Wales Rugby League and Group 21 are hosting a community forum at the Muswellbrook RSL this Sunday afternoon. The session is designed to gather views from clubs, players, supporters and volunteers as part of long-term planning for the sport across the Hunter Valley. Registration is required to attend.
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9: Hi, I'm Phoebe Humphrey. The opposition's defended the time it's taking them to release their migration policy after accusing Labor of not going far enough with its policy that was released yesterday. Shadow Immigration Minister John O'Dunham has told the ABC they're taking their time to get things right.
10: We want our policy to be bulletproof. 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There is a cost to the budget. It has an impact on the way our country operates.
9: The federal government is considering a ban on smart glasses. Labor is looking at barring the tech in Commonwealth buildings due to privacy and security risks. PM Anthony Albanese flies to the US today for talks with world leaders and tech executives. Australia's terror threat rating system will be overhauled, with the nation's spy chief Mike Burgess warning the current model does not reflect the seriousness of threats that Australia faces. And the Aussie High Rocks athlete who went viral after soiling herself during an event in China has apologised. Joanna Wiechick admits she should have stepped off the track.
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9: In sport, the Roosters are looking to bounce back from their week one finals loss to Penrith in tomorrow night's Sharks clash. Both sides are holding their final training sessions today. Chook Nat Butcher telling Fox they're hungry.
11: Played all year for this time of the year and they know what to do and they know their role. 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Just a couple key areas of the game that we didn't quite execute and Penrith did.
9: And the Swans and Dockers go head-to-head tonight at the SCG in the AFL's first prelim final. 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
12: It's 7 degrees right now, getting up to a top of 29 around the valley today. Nice and sunny for your whole weekend. Saturday, we're looking at tops of 31, 33 on Sunday. Monday, getting up to tops of 34, but we do have a late shower on the way. 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
12: 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That gets you in the draw for that $50 win at the Royal Hotel Musselbrook. We'll be drawing the winner before 9 this morning. Angelique, we've got Tanya, Sonia, Ryan, Jamie Lee, Sky, Tegan, Brett, Brooke, Linda, Zachary. Oh, there's so many more of you. Bree as well. Get your entries in because, you know, you got to be in it to win it, right? $50 is nothing to sniff at in today's economy, especially going to one of my favourite places, the Royal. Alrighty, we'll get you into Miles Smith and Niall Horan with Drive Safe. On the other side of this, we're going to be playing your winning song for your fight for your flashback. It hasn't been much of a competition today, so I'm pretty sure I know which song's going to win. It's Kenny Loggins' Danger Zone up against Mariah Carey's Hero. So we'll let you know who the winner is on the other side of this. Good morning.

Noel Horan with Drive Safe. You're on the Power Brekkie Show. Good morning. You're hanging out with Katie. We are live on TikTok right now. If you want to come hang out with the... I can't talk. Well, that's pretty terrible considering it's my job to talk. If you want to come hang out with us over there, 98.1 Power FM is the handle. Alrighty, now your Fight Fear flashback is pretty dismal today. One song is completely dominating over the other one, and I'm going to show you what those songs are now. The theme is this week's losers.

Mariah Carey and Hero, and one of these songs is winning by a whopping 41 points. I'll tell you what it is right now. Voted by you, it is Danger Zone, Kenny Loggins, 41 points. They've got 61. Mariah Carey's only got 20 points. And that's all your votes. But every vote got you in the draw to win a $200 We Live Here or Spend in Singleton voucher. So pretty good voting, I might say. Let's play the winning song for you right now. You're on Power.

0: was voted by you over on the Facebook page for Fight for Your Flashback, winning against Mariah Carey by a massive 41 points. That is exactly the same amount Mariah Carey lost by on Tuesday against Enrique Iglesias. So, you know what? I don't know. 41 must be a number for Mariah Carey. Now, every time you vote in a Fight for Your Flashback, just remember you actually get yourself in the draw to win a $200 We Live Here or Spend in Singleton voucher thanks to the Musterbrook RSL Club. You can check out the bistro today. Seven great club food, open 7 days a week. And yeah, go check them out under new management. We'll be back on the other side of this with the traffic.
1: Thanks to Harvey Norman Musselbrook Fair. Good morning. Start with Katie on the Power Brekkie Show. School holidays are nearly here. And next week, Katie's making shoulder anything but dull. Yeah!

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3: It's 7:48 on the brekkie clock right now, and it is time for us to head in to the celebration book. See who's celebrating what around the Upper Hunter. We've got a very cute birthday to celebrate today. 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Charlie of Musselbrook, happy first birthday, Charlie. Lots of love from Mum, Dad, Lily, and all the family. Charlie, happy birthday from us here at Power FM as well. We hope you have a wonderful first birthday. And if you know someone celebrating something around the Upper Hunter, remember, it doesn't have to be a birthday. It doesn't have to be date related. 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And leave a cute little note, because I will be shouting them out after 7:50. 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That's where you go to put your celebration book in. And just by putting someone in the celebration book, you actually get yourself in the draw to win a dozen delicious cupcakes thanks to Cakes by Tomorrow. She's a cake lover who started baking and she couldn't stop, so now she's open for business. You can check her out on Facebook, Cakes by Tomorrow. It's Mr. Jones right now on Counting Crows. Good morning. Good morning.

offer today for $50 to spend at the Royal Hotel Musselbrook is Royal. Text that through to me plus your name, 0476-233-981. We've got Tammy, who forgot their name, I think, because they wrote, oops, and sent a second text. Rusty, Beck, Michelle, Kayla, Adrian, Brooksy, John, Naomi, Toya, Tony, Angelique, my goodness, it is a very busy text line today, which is fantastic. We're going to draw a winner before the end of the show, which is 9 this morning. We'll get you into Sweet Disposition right now. You're on.

0: and the Temper Trap. Sweet Disposition, you're on Power. Good morning, 7:58 on the brekkie clock right now. We are live on TikTok if you want to come hang out with us, see what happens between the songs, you know. But on the other side of this, we're actually going to be catching up with Imogen Hall, local country artist. Immy joins me in the studio and we'll be asking her all the hard-hitting questions. Maybe. We'll be back on the other side of this with Immy. Stick around.
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4: 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This happens with animals also. 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
9: Morning, I'm Jackie Lim. One of the Upper Hunter's longest-running rural traditions returns next weekend. The Merriwar Springtime Show will bring together farmers, competitors and families for 3 days of agricultural displays and entertainment. Visitors can expect livestock judging, young farmer competitions, arts and crafts exhibits, carnival rides and fireworks. Mayor Maurice Collison says the event continues to play an important role in supporting and celebrating regional communities.
10: Great big thank you to the organisers, the volunteers. Without them, Andrew, we don't get anywhere. It's great to see that. Hop on Google Merriwar Springtime Show 2026 for a program and more information. It'd be great to be out there and involved in it.
9: A routine traffic operation escalated into a pursuit, arrest and major drug seizure in the Hunter earlier this week. Police allege a 35-year-old woman drove away from officers in Abermain before being stopped a short time later. A search of the vehicle allegedly uncovered meth, MDMA and a knife. The woman is facing 9 charges, including drug supply, dangerous driving and driving while suspended. Hunter residents are feeling the effects of extreme weather and many say it's costing them money. New polling commissioned by Lock the Gate Alliance found 80% of respondents believe severe weather events are contributing to higher living costs. The survey also found 85% had experienced at least one extreme weather event in the last 5 years, with storms, flooding, bushfires and extreme heat among the most common. Car lovers are expected to flock to Maitland Park this Sunday as Tirana Fest returns. Organisers say 518 showroom quality Tiranas from across Australia will be on display, including vehicles driven thousands of kilometres from WA. Hunter Valley Tirana Club president Pete Morris says the event has become so popular over its 32-year history, it's now held every 2 years. Racing great Colin Bond will also be in attendance. And in local sport, three local female rugby league players are set to take their talents overseas. The Muswellbrook High School students have been selected for an international tour through the UK and France in 2027. The tour includes matches against leading club and representative teams and is designed to help young players develop at an elite level.
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11: Hi, I'm Phoebe Humphrey. More pain could be on the way for mortgage holders as money markets factor in the chance of another 3 rate hikes by the middle of next year. Economists fear the RBA may keep lifting rates to tackle inflation, even if it increases the risk of a recession. The RBA's next rates decision is on September 29. Labor is rejecting suggestions its crackdown on visa overstayers could be compared to Donald Trump's use of ICE agents in the US. Home Affairs Minister Tony Burke has told the ABC the government's model is on a much smaller scale.
12: It's a modest program that we always had and we stopped doing in 2015. And basically that means overstayers at the moment have just had an attitude, some of them, of, well, what are you going to do?
11: Major employers are gathering in Canberra to discuss national AI standards. The federal government has opened consultation on large data centres and the training of AI models. And Princess Diana's brother continues to make explosive claims about King Charles. In his memoir, Earl Spencer alleges the then prince was elated on the day of Diana's death.
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11: In sport, the full house sign is up at the SCG ahead of tonight's prelim final between the Swans and Fremantle. Sydney's Charlie Curnow telling Nine the past couple of weeks have been great.
13: No, it's been great. It's been a fun couple of weeks. Yeah, it's been a lot of fun. Nice year, so can't complain, mate. It's good to be in a prelim and join some footy with the boys. It's been nice.
11: And the Aussie cricketers are in action later today, taking on Zimbabwe in the second one-day clash. The Aussies lead the series 1-0. That's the latest news and sport.
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0: It's creeping up to 10 degrees right now, a top of 29 around the valley for your Friday, a sunny day. All weekend looks pretty good as well. Saturday and Sunday are sunny, 31 on Saturday, 33 on Sunday. Monday, 34 degrees, but we do have a late shower on the way. That's your Power FM 4-day forecast. 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
1: 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This is the Power Brekkie Show. Thanks to Harvey Norman Musselbrook Fair.
0: Good morning, good morning. 8:06 on the Brekkie clock right now, and the Free Feed Friday code word is Royal. 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We got a shout out to Fitzy, Jesse B, we got Tammy. We got Rusty, Beck, Michelle, a whole bunch of you on the list already. Text yours through 0476233981. The code word is Royal. Leave your name as well, please. All right, we're going to catch up with Imogen Hall right after this. She's a local country music artist, and I love catching up with Imi. She's a breath of fresh air, this one. We'll get into that right after the American Authors. It's best day of my life. It could be the best day of life today. I mean, it's starting out well. It's Friday, right? You're on Power. Good morning.

0: Show with Katie, and I've got a special guest in with me this morning. Where you been, girly?
1: Where have you been?
0: I don't know. I missed you.
1: I missed you too. Imogen, I feel like, Hall. No one knows who I am right now.
0: Imogen Hall, ladies and gentlemen,
1: hey,
0: country
1: everyone.
0: Music artist. You know what? Because we're full of country music artists in the Upper Hunt, aren't we?
1: It's been insane lately. They're just all popping up.
0: I know. Do you know there's a girl in Maitland, I think, and she's got, it's her name's like Keely Jade or something, but it sounds, when she says it quickly, sounds like Katie Jane, and she's from Muswellbrook. I've got to find a proper name. But yeah, one of our work colleagues sent it to me, Lisa, and she goes, sounds like she's saying Katie Jane. I'm a country music artist from Muswellbrook. I'm like, hey.
1: Hey, she's stolen my identity. That's me.
0: Okay. We'll get her on the show. Maybe she'll take over the co-host spot or something.
1: Yeah, you're just like, have my workday girl go for it.
0: No, I think it's Katie Jade. I've got to find
1: Katie
0: it.
1: Katie Jade.
0: I found it. Her name is Katie Jade Music.
1: She is the sweetest.
0: You know her?
1: I do know her.
0: Yes.
1: I don't know if we've personally met, but we message all the time.
0: Okay,
1: She's traveling, right? WA
0: she's
1: in
0: just
1: a van.
0: Settled down and she's like in our area and she's looking for gigs and stuff. I've seen her on the Facebook page. But yeah, Katie Jade, let's put a invite out. Come on the show.
1: Yeah, come on the show. Yes. Let's have like
0: country music.
1: A triple co-host thing.
0: I love it. All right. Now, if you just tuned in, you're wondering what the hell are we talking about right now?
1: Yeah,
0: I've got Imogen Hall with me, country music artist from the Upper Hunter. Imi, what's been going on with you, girly?
1: Honestly, the last 12 months, I feel like it's been a while
0: pretty
1: since we've
0: for
1: caught
0: you.
1: Up. It's been massive. It's been a lot of touring, a lot of going around. I've been in Queensland. I've been up near Cunnamulla. I have been just here, there, everywhere. It's been insane.
0: And I've been watching you on socials as well. You've been having a ball, from what I can tell.
1: I have. It's been, I think I've explored more of Australia in the last 12 months of this
0: than
1: year
0: you have.
1: Than what I have my whole entire life.
0: I love that about music because I feel the same. Like, it's one of those things where we get to go to places that you wouldn't really go on a tourist trip either. So you get to see some crazy stuff
1: in
0: the outback.
1: Yeah, I went to Charlotte Plains for a festival called Stars of Charlotte Plains.
0: Nice.
1: In the middle of nowhere.
0: Nice.
1: There's nothing there. Red dirt and hot water boar springs. It was amazing. Like, absolutely immaculate. I got to watch the Bonas Brothers while sitting in the boar water with a drink. It was fantastic.
0: That is fantastic. Now, you're going to a place that not many people know about on the weekend either. I don't think anyone's ever heard of this place.
1: Yeah,
0: there's a weird guitar that's in there. Tamworth?
1: That's it. Never heard of that place before.
0: The country music capital of Australia. You're going to play at Tamworth on the weekend. Where are you playing?
1: I am. I'm playing at the Courts.
0: Okay. Is that West Leagues?
1: No, that
0: West
1: is.
0: Diggers?
1: I'm
0: the
1: pretty
0: courts?
1: Sure it's a new. It's called the Courts, which is like a new place that's been revamped. They have great food, great cocktails,
0: amazing,
1: all
0: okay.
1: that sort of stuff. It's an amazing little spot there.
0: You're playing 12:30 p.m. to 3:30. Nice arvo session.
1: Great arvo spot.
0: Imi, I love those. And so that's a free show. We can just come see.
1: Yeah, free show. You can come sit down, have a cocktail,
0: nice.
1: Listen to a bit of country music, mm-hmm. and yeah, it's going to be a good afternoon. Hopefully, the weather looks like it's going to be incredible.
0: It's
1: going to
0: be insane, like 33 degrees or something. Like that.
1: Oh, it's going to be nice and warm for me then.
0: Hey, I think we should do, let's have some fun. Let's do a quick fire round. We'll head into more of the Hunter's Best Music right now though, and we'll be back on the other side with a quick fire round with Imogen Hall. You're on Power. Good morning.

0: we're back with Imogen Hall and we're going to do a quick fire round. Now, Imi, I'm going to put you on the spot and you've got to answer these really quickly, okay?
1: Oh, okay.
0: It's good. It's good. It's country. Just as long it's as country thing.
1: I was about to say, please don't tell me there's any math. That's
0: no,
1: that's a
0: this is literally all about exposing you as a country fan.
1: Oh, yes. This is going to be horrible.
0: You love it, don't you? All right. What's your favorite country album of all time? Go, go, go, Imi.
1: Country album.
0: Country album. This is a quick round.
1: I don't have a favourite country album. I don't really listen to country.
0: Oh my God, Imogen, I told you this would expose you.
1: My favourite album of all time is Continuum by John Mayer, if that
0: okay,
1: counts.
0: Great. That definitely does count. What's your favourite road trip song?
1: My favourite road trip song, probably I Don't Want to Be The... I don't want to be anything
0: other than what I've been trying to be. Okay, yep. Great. Biggest musical guilty pleasure, is it that?
1: Oh, musical guilty pleasure. Probably just justifying having honey all the time.
0: Wait, what?
1: I feel like that's a musical guilty pleasure. You know when you just skull honey to
0: No. What's a cringe band that you love? Like, what's the worst song? Like, say you're a closet believer. I wouldn't judge you for that, but others might.
1: Oh, I have no idea. This question's horrible. Okay, hang on. Musical guilty pleasure.
0: like say you, I don't know, you love the Spice Girls or, I mean, look, this really is, I'm not going to judge
1: I'm
0: you
1: like
0: for
1: a diehard, like, ABBA fan.
0: There you go. There is your guilty pleasure
1: is
0: right
1: that
0: there.
1: A guilty
0: Waterloo.
1: Pleasure?
0: Would you ever do a covers gig, ABBA's, like, tribute show?
1: No way in the world. Right. I'd dress up as them.
0: Yeah.
1: That would be great.
0: That's halfway there.
1: I would want, like, a Mamma Mia themed, like, hens
0: Mamma
1: and all
0: Mia.
1: That. All that sort of stuff. Like, any sort of party.
0: It's gonna
1: I
0: be.
1: Want it to be Mamma Mia themed.
0: Okay, perfect. All right, dream venue to play.
1: Dream venue to play would probably have to be Valid Grand Ole Opry.
0: Yes,
1: that's,
0: of course.
1: It makes sense. My friend Riley Ziske is actually over in the States right now. There's a really cool place that he went to in Texas, and I don't know what it's called.
0: But you want to play there.
1: But I want to play there.
0: Yeah, oh, get it. I get it. One artist you'd love to open for?
1: Avrianna.
0: Yes. Have you seen her? Okay, we won't get into this because
1: I love her.
0: Yeah.
1: I have a
0: no
1: woman
0: one's gonna
1: crush
0: know
1: on
0: what
1: her.
0: We're talking about, but I just love her when she's shredding. She's
1: I'm
0: sick.
1: In love with her, yeah.
0: All right, cowboy boots or sneakers?
1: Sneakers.
0: What are you wearing right now?
1: Sneakers.
0: Yeah.
1: These are my Adidas. They have little pearls in them. They're
0: I got
1: cute.
0: Sneakers on too. These are my Skechers that are very dirty. All right, it's Imogen Hall, our local country music artist. Thanks for joining me this morning on the Power Breaker Show.
1: Thank you for having me. It's honestly been a blast.
0: Was it fun or did you hate the quick
1: I
0: fire
1: was
0: round?
1: Like, I'm sweating. Like, I was so nervous.
0: All right, we'll get you back in the music right now. You're on the Power Breaker Show with Katie. I am nice, I promise.
1: You are nice.
0: Yeah,
1: you
0: I
1: did
0: am.
1: Well.
0: Yeah,
1: I
0: did
1: was
0: well.
1: Happy that there wasn't any math in there.
0: No maths. All right, back into the show. Good morning.
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0: Everything looks fine out on the roads right now. 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
0: You're on the Power Brekkie Show with Katie and I'm joined by a work experience kid right now, Denny Boy. Good morning. How you doing?
6: Good, thank you.
0: Hey, you come and hang out with us once a week. Is it fun?
6: Yes.
0: Yes? Yay. Okay, great. Now, I've got a question from the Facebook page that I wanted to ask you because you had a very cool answer and I was like, will you go on air with me? And you said, absolutely not, but I made you anyway. So I'm going to ask you the question. What's a food you'll never eat again after one bad experience?
6: I think it was Christmas Day 4 years ago. I didn't know I was getting a heat stroke and Mum had just made, like, I think it was pasta salad and on one plate, macaroni and cheese. I grabbed the macaroni and cheese and I ate it, all of it.
0: Yeah.
6: I didn't know I was getting sick. And then I got in the pool and I vomited all of that macaroni and cheese in the pool, so I'll never eat it again.
0: Oh my God, Danny Boy, all in the pool? Do you have siblings swimming around in that?
6: Yeah, all 9 of them were in the pool as well.
0: Danny Boy, so mac and cheese is off the
6: limits.
0: Menu. Yeah, okay, great. What's a food you'll never eat again after one bad experience? Let me know. Give me a call, 654-11981 or text me, 0476-233-981 or go and comment on our Facebook page because that's where the question is listed. If you've got the best comments, give you a call. It's called Call Me Maybe. You're on the Power Brekkie Show with Katie. Thank you, Danny Boy.
6: You're welcome.
0: We'll get you back in the music right now. Good morning.

0: Prince and Cream, you're on Power. Good morning. We're going to head into the news, sport and weather right now, but we're going to catch up with Peter Holland right after the news, sport and weather. And we'll have a chat about some sports stuff happening this weekend, I'm pretty sure. Maybe sports, I'm not really sure. I stop listening when Pete starts talking sports. We'll get you into that in the next 5 years on Power. Good morning.
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10: Morning, I'm Jackie Lim. The countdown to bushfire season is underway and local residents are being encouraged to get prepared. The New South Wales RFS is hosting Get Ready Weekend tomorrow and Sunday, giving communities the chance to speak directly with firefighters about bushfire safety. Brigades at Bendalba, Glendonbrook and Martindale will be taking part, with advice available on everything from clearing properties to preparing livestock and pets. Another major renewable energy project is moving through the planning system in the Upper Hunter. Stage 2 of the proposed Bowman's Creek Wind Farm has gone on public exhibition, with plans for up to 21 turbines near Muswellbrook. New South Wales Planning says the exhibition period gives the public the chance to review the proposal and lodge feedback before the application is assessed. Muswellbrook and Singleton's shelter pets might find a place to call home thanks to the state government's new animal welfare grant. Designated rehoming organisations and charities can apply for grants of up to $50,000 to support facility upgrades, medical procedures, training and rehabilitation. MP Ron Hoenig says more than 400 cats and dogs end up in shelters in the Upper Hunter every year.
11: That's why this funding matters. It will help rehoming organisations continue the essential work they do, caring for animals, finding them safe and loving homes, and helping councils manage pressure on pounds across New South Wales.
10: One of Australia's most famous cars is taking over Maitland this weekend. More than 500 Holden Taranas will be showcased at Tarana Fest, attracting owners and enthusiasts from right across the country. Organisers say about a dozen visitors are travelling from WA, with the return trip expected to take 3 weeks. The biennial event kicks off at Maitland Park from 9 a.m. Sunday morning. And a major conversation about the future of rugby league in the Hunter Valley is set for Muswellbrook this weekend. New South Wales Rugby League and Group 21 will hold a community forum at the Muswellbrook RSL on Sunday afternoon. The aim is to gather ideas and feedback from the local rugby league community to help develop a long-term vision and plan for the game across the region. Registration is required before attending.
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10: Hi, I'm Phoebe Humphrey. The Deputy Opposition Leader says Labor is targeting the wrong people in its crackdown on migration. The government yesterday announced plans to crack down on international students' families and backpackers on work holiday visas, but Jane Hume has told Seven that's not what the Coalition would do.
0: We certainly wouldn't be cutting the desperately needed labour to regional Australia, particularly around harvest time.
10: Australia's chief spy has revealed the nation's terror threat rating system will be overhauled. Mike Burgess has described the current model as being too blunt. ASIO has disrupted 16 terror plots since the Bondi attack. We could soon have world-first restrictions on smart glasses. The federal government is considering a ban on the tech accessory in Commonwealth buildings. It comes as major employers are being called into Canberra today for an AI roundtable, while PM Anthony Albanese jets to the US. And new figures confirm that pet ownership is expensive, with Canstar estimating Aussies are spending almost $380 a month on their furry, feathered or scaly friends.
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10: In sport, the Swans and Dockers are going through their final preparations ahead of tonight's AFL prelim final at the SCG. Fremantle is taking an unchanged lineup into the clash. Dockers forward Michael Frederick telling 10, it's been busy since last week's win over the Cats.
12: I don't think I've taken the time to reflect on just how big of a week it can be and things like that.
10: And switching codes now, the Roosters and Sharks will hold their captain's runs today ahead of tomorrow night's NRL semi-final clash. That's the latest news and sport.
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13: It's currently 12 degrees right now, getting up to 29 and sunny around the valley for your Friday. Your weekend's looking pretty good. Saturday, sunny and 31. Sunday, sunny 33. And Monday, 34 degrees. We do have a late shower on the way, though, cooling things off for the rest of the week. 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

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Text me through the word royal. That's your code word today, 0476-233-981. The code word royal plus your name, please. We're going to draw a winner very, very, very soon. We'll get you into Alex Warren right now and Passenger. But on the other side of that, we're catching up with Pete. Producer Pete, we'll be talking about sports, I think. Let's get into it after this. Good morning.

0: You're on the Power Breakfast Show with Katie, and I've got producer Pete with me. Good morning, Pete.
1: Good morning.
0: How are you?
1: I'm well, but I know you're going to be bored.
0: Are you going to talk football?
1: I am going to talk some rugby league.
0: Wait, do you want me to do the snore thing? Wait, that wasn't a very good one. Oh, I let myself down. No, you know what? I'm going to take an avid interest in this. Okay. What's happening?
1: So there's a community forum happening on Sunday afternoon.
0: Interesting. Tell me more.
1: 1 p.m. at the Musselbrook Carousel Club. Now,
0: it's a community forum.
1: So what's this?
0: What's this for?
1: So this is to shape how rugby league in our Group 21 region is going to look over the next 5 to 10 years.
0: All right.
1: Because we are struggling for numbers. There's no two ways about it. And if we keep doing same as we have been, we'll end up with no competition whatsoever.
0: Okay. So what do you need from the community?
1: Well, we've already had some meetings between our senior and junior executive boards, mm-hmm. along with New South Wales Rugby League. We met last Tuesday night with all of the clubs, mm-hmm. For junior and senior. We've got some ideas and all, and now we still want some community input as to what people think about some of the changes that you're wanting to put forward.
0: So, who is your ideal person to attend? Not me.
1: Probably not. But look, if you're involved with rugby league and you want to have a say in how you think things should look into the future to make sure we stay sustainable, then you need to get along there Sunday at 1 p.m. at the Musselbrook RSL Club. But you must register. Now, there's a QR code over on both of the Hunter Valley Group 21 junior and senior pages.
0: Okay.
1: Register to attend.
0: When you say pages, websites or Facebook pages?
1: Facebook.
0: Yeah, no worries.
1: Facebook pages. Because if you don't register, you're not going to be allowed in the room.
0: Oh.
1: So if you want your voice heard.
0: It's an exclusive meeting. I like it.
1: No. It's open to everyone, but we need to know who is there.
0: Yeah, no dramas.
1: New South Wales will be there. The boards of Group 21, senior and junior, will be there. There'll be clubs that will be there as well for senior and junior clubs. So we now want community participation, the parents, to come out as well and have a say. Current players, you can come along and have a say,
0: but you must register
1: first. Yeah. Otherwise, no entry.
0: All right, head to the Facebook pages right now and you can register. It's on Sunday at what time, Pete?
1: 1 p.m.
0: 1 p.m. Make sure you register first. Thank you, Producer P, for that. I actually enjoyed that chat.
1: You stayed awake, which is good.
0: Yeah, I feel like I want to come and put my input in, but I'm not going to do that.
1: Well, you could.
0: No, because
1: why not?
0: I'd get too sleepy.
1: I'd fall asleep. Run drinks for me.
0: No. All right. Thanks for coming in.
1: All right, catch up.
0: Bye. You're on the Power Breaking Show with Katie this morning. Let's get you back into the Hunter's Best music right now.

0: Sia, give me love. Good morning. 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We'll be drawing a winner very soon. 0476-233-981. Text me through the code word Royal plus your name. And we'll be back with a winner on the other side of this. Good morning.
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5: Finding you the Hunter's best music on the Brekkie Show right now. You're hanging out with Katie. We'll be back on the other side of this one with your winner for your free feed Friday voucher. But first, let's get you into the boss. It's Dancing in the Dark. Good morning.

0: show, and it is time to draw the winner for our $50 free feed Friday voucher. We've got a random number generator right now, and our winner is... It's Adrian. All right, let's give Adrian a call and let them know the good news.
1: Hello?
0: Hello, is this Adrian?
1: Yes.
0: Hi, Adrian. Do you know who's calling you?
1: Probably...
0: Yes, it is. It's Katie telling you that you are our free feed Friday winner. Congratulations.
1: No worries. Thank you for that.
0: $50 to spend at the Royal Hotel Musselbrook. Adrian, what would you spend it on when you go there?
1: Probably a steak or something.
0: Nice. Perfect. Do you remember the code word?
1: Royal.
0: Royal. That's it. Yeah. It's your winning word today. Have a great Friday and thanks for entering.
1: No worries. Thank you for that.
0: Winner, winner. He's going to have a royal steak for dinner. Nice work, Adrian. That's all you got to do every Friday. Text me through the code word once you get it. Today's code word was royal, and we'll have another one next Friday for your free feed Friday voucher to the Royal Hotel Musselbrook. Let's get you back into the music right now. It's Somba and Homewrecker.

0: Number with Homewrecker, finishing off the Power Breaky show this morning. That is it from me. Thank you for your company, and I cannot believe we get to go off into the weekend. Yay, how good are Fridays? Shout out to Ryan, who was our winner for Wheel of Games, and Adrian, who was our Free Feed Friday winner today. Congrats to both of you. We've got Adrian, oh, not Adrian, sorry, that was, who, are we not? We got Aiden in next after the 20 Song Music Marathon to keep you company, and Sammy's got you on the way home, the Savo. He's got more of the Hunter's Best music on the way. Stick around for your Friday, and I'll be back bright and early Monday morning. Have a great weekend, and I'll talk to you soon. Bye, y'all.
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15: Drivers should always be alert around level crossings. Acting Senior Sergeant Daniel Hines from New South Wales Police, it seems like a no-brainer not to risk your life on a level crossing. Yet we do hear of crashes involving trains and cars. How many have there been in recent times?
16: Since July 2016, there have been 70 collisions and more than 1,200 near hits at level crossings across New South Wales, resulting in 10 fatalities and 7 serious injuries. During the same period, there have been 22 near hits and 1 collision between trains and motorists at the level crossings targeted in this campaign across the Musselbrook and Midwestern councils. Crashes at level crossings can happen in regional areas with good visibility and in broad daylight. Near hits between trains and vehicles are common, and some are so close that the train driver can see the vehicle registration number.
15: Ensure you always obey the signs and traffic signals. Slow down, look and listen for trains before you cross.
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0: Morning, I'm Jackie Loom. 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
0: AGL Chief Operations and Construction Officer Matthew Curry there. The project employed more than 700 people during construction and commissioning. A battle is brewing over the future of a historic Upper Hunter school. Martindale Public School, which currently has 7 students, could be placed into recess from next year under plans being considered by the Department of Education. Parents in the school's PNC say they're determined to keep the school operating, arguing small rural schools are essential for local families and communities. Upper Hunter MP Dave Lazell has called for discussions with the Education Minister. Mary War is preparing for a busy weekend as its annual springtime show returns. The family-friendly event celebrates agriculture and country life with judging competitions, livestock exhibits and displays highlighting local talent. There'll also be plenty of entertainment away from the show ring, including rides, fireworks, live performances and an animal nursery. The show runs from today through to Sunday with the main show day action taking place tomorrow. The gates open from 7 a.m. daily. And 3 rising rugby league stars from Muswellbrook High School are preparing for the opportunity of a lifetime. They've been selected in an international touring squad that will travel to the UK and France in 2027. The girls will take on club and representative teams, including Super League opposition, while also receiving elite coaching.
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3: Hi, I'm Phoebe Humphrey. The International Monetary Fund is urging Canberra to rein in government spending as high inflation takes its toll on Australia's economic growth. It comes as some economists warn we could be hit by another 3 rate hikes by the middle of next year. The federal government is dismissing calls they have targeted the wrong people in their migration policy. The opposition claims the crackdown on backpackers and international students won't do much to improve housing affordability, but Health Minister Mark Butler has told Seven the announcements are warranted.
4: Some pretty reasonable controls on the number of backpackers who stay for 2 or 3 years.
3: A Queensland teenager has been charged with allegedly possessing violent extremist material. Federal police allege the 18-year-old was the operator of social media channels sharing extremist content. And more explosive claims have been made against King Charles about the day of Princess Diana's death. Diana's brother writes in his memoir that the then prince was elated like a lottery winner when he found out the news of his ex-wife's death in 1997.
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3: In sport, the Swans and Dockers will face off for a spot in the grand final tonight at the SCG. Sydney has recalled Justin McInerney and Lewis Melikand for tonight's prelim. Swans acting captain Dane Rampey telling Nine he can't wait for the opening bounce.
5: Yeah, it's an exciting time for all of us, and it's not lost on us that we get to, you know, challenge in a prelim here at our, you know, at our home. It's something that's pretty special.
3: And the Sharks and Roosters will go through their final training sessions today ahead of tomorrow's Do or Die NRL blockbuster at Allianz Stadium. That's the latest news and sport.
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21: Got some light winds out of the west to northwest and sunny conditions and blue sky. Going to remain sunny tomorrow, 29, heating up to 33 and sunny on Sunday, and warmer still on Monday, 34 and sunny. 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